0: ay, ay.
1: One, two, two, one, one, two, two, one, one, one, two, two, cha, cha, cha, cha.
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0: 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All the pretty girls
1: in the foreground of my mind. The Cure, Olivia Rodrigo. I thought I'd done enough, but they keep moving the line.
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4: I'm there, yeah. 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
5: Forever be there.